Well, now, we call this the act of mating. But there are several other very important differences between human beings and animals that you should know about.

bitter wind. Yeah, the blue-eyed Madonna leaves town, but a drunken man waits, standing alone in the shadows of St. Olaf's Gate.

you. I'd like to introduce you now to all the people surrounding me here on stage. I don't know where to start. First of all, on my left, Brian Willoughby on guitar. And on my right, over here, Danny Thompson on bass. Behind me, in the background, here's my husband, Tony Visconti. I was keeping him in the background, you see. And behind him is the fabulous, what's your name? The Pop Art String Quartet. Next song is called Ocean Song.

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Well, Ralph kindly gave us permission to do this next song. He has sang it rather a lot, and I'm sure you all know it. He said if I sang this one, he'd promise to sing Those Are the Days, but I don't know if he'll do it. So anyway, this is called Streets of London.

This next song is about the first song that anybody wrote for me. It was written for me by two friends. They became very good friends when I first arrived in London from my hometown. And they wrote this song, which reminded me very much of my home. It made me feel very homesick. It's called Sparrow.

Well, that song I told you, it reminded me of home. Well, home for me is a place called Wales. I'd like to sing you a song now in Welsh. It's a love song, and it's about a young man who is in love with a young lady, and he can't find her anywhere. She's disappeared. So he asks a little bird to help him. He sends the little bird along and says, "Find the lady and tell her I love her and bring her back." It's very sweet. It's called Aderyn Pir.

Thank you. Now my husband and I would like to sing you a little duet, which we didn't rehearse. We haven't done it for a while before. Hope it goes okay. Hope it goes okay. It's a Beatles song. It's called If I Fell.

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I don't know if we deserved all that, but it's next song is called Silver Dagger.

verkligen, verkligen. Here's a song you probably all know. It was most people sing it in folk clubs and things. And if you want to sing along, it's called Dona Dona.

Thank you very much. This next song is for Tony's mum and dad, who flew over from New York just to see us.

like to sing you a song you probably all know very well now, because it was recorded by Cat Stevens and made very popular. But actually, I remember I used to sing it in infant school. It was a hymn, and it's called Morning Has Broken.

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They all beat me to it, in fact, so I never got around to doing it. But I still enjoy singing it, and I hope you like to hear it. It's both sides now.

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Or would you laugh? 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

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The hate of men will pass, and dictators die, and the power they took from the people will return to the people. And so long as men die, liberty will never perish. 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

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I'm a windswept battlefield at Vicksburg. I'm the last 2 minutes of the game. I'm an Indiana cornfield on a hot summer's day. I'm a popsicle and I'm the popcorn at the park. I'm suburban, I'm a slum, a forgotten fife and drum. I am underground at Atlanta, after dark. I'm a street fight and a crap game up in Harlem. I'm the Rams, and I'm your old Kentucky home. I'm a politician's cheater. I'm a two cheeseburger eater. I'm a couple. I'm a crowd. And I am alone. I am Jack. And I am Bobby. And I am Martin Luther King. And with sorrow I have watched these young men die. From riches and from rags I have buried them in flags. And I've loved them for they cared enough to try. I have had my brothers beaten in the jungles of the cities. I have seen them raped and pillaged on the plains. I've made mistakes. But that's the breaks. So did Jesus, for Christ's sake. And I'm willing to accept my share of blame. I'm Abe Lincoln. I'm a slave. I'm a coward. And I am brave. I'm a wino. I'm a lid. I'm the Coca-Cola kid. I'm a 2 cent lemonade. I'm the fireman's parade. I am country. I am soul. I'm the blues and rock and roll.

So I went down to my favorite store, picked out three or four shirts or more, a pair of pants and striped tie, and the man came by and said, "Yes, sir, cash or charge?" I said, "Just put it on my credit card." "Write that dude up." "Oh, convenient. Now put that card away in a drawer, and I never charge $1 more." Then one day in the mail, I got this bill. Typed on a card all full of holes, it said, "Do not staple, bend, or fold," was the astronomical figure of $3,200.42. When? There's been a mistake. So I got on the phone. "Hello, hello. I got Mr. Black and Mr. Brown, and then I got the runaround, till finally Mr. Green came on the line. I said, "Sir, this may be hard to take, but your computer has made a mistake. It says I owe more money than I've ever seen." And he said, "People like you make mistakes. Computers do not lie. Send us the bread. PDQ. Well, now this has just about done me in, so I grabbed that computer card again, the one with all those holes punched out so nice, and I threw it on the floor and I stomped it twice, and I whipped out my pocket knife and punched out a few new holes, for there hadn't been no holes before. Then I bent it double, stapled it across the end, drove my car over it, stick that up your computer. I sent it back in and never heard no more, till one day the mailman came to the door with a special delivery from the charge-all place. Inside was a note from Mr. Green, said, "We run your card through our machine, and it tells us you've overpaid your bill. Enclosed is a check payable to you for $9,000. We appreciate your business." Well, I got back on the phone again, called Mr. Green, and he was in, and I said, "I think there's something you should know." Then I told him what the computer had done, and I said, "Just remember, you're the one that told me computers do not lie." Thank you.